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Ah,

A very warm, joyful, and blessed welcome to everyone tuning in right now across the airwaves. 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
0: No book for library, no equipment for lab, no money for research, no lecturer for campus. 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Rioting and demonstration open today, close tomorrow. Leaders of tomorrow. 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